bad things that they wish and they wish and they wish and they wish and they wish and on me. Yeah. Hey, hey. She say, do you?

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The DJ booth is conducting a troubleshoot test of the entire system. Somehow, while the party was in progress, an unidentified frequency has been existing in the system for some time.

0: 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Mix.
1: As life goes on, I'm starting to learn more and more about responsibility. And I realize that everything I do is affecting the people around me.

0: 94.9.
1: As life goes on, I'm starting to learn more and more about responsibility. And I realize that everything I do is affecting the people around me.